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Didn't get any notes wrong. That's the story we'll

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Let me show you around my hood. It's bad meaning bad like bad meaning good. 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

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Or is it me? Our car failed a couple times. He's probably sick of me. You said go easy on yourself, but what does that even mean? Sounds like good advice, but

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Can you reach me? No.

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